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And if you must keep talking, please try to make it right. Because your mind is... on vacation and your mouth is working overtime.

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Yes, you like potato, I like potato, you like tomato, I like tomato, potato.

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She was daddy's little girl.

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Would you like to come in for a minute? I could fix you some coffee. It's late, but the truth is...

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The ultimate rhythm machine. And I think you'll find it very exciting. It has styles of rock, jazz, and disco that I've overdubbed with a lot of electronic drums and toys, along with the usual percussion.

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Temptation and seduction, like a movie without a script. We improvised because we were so

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Maybe we can spend some time getting to know each other. And share our ideas about love, life, and relationships. You see, you're moving too fast. I need this moment to last. If I could wish upon a lucky star, tell me, would my every dream come true? And you, are you an angel I can't hold? Girl, I need to know. I really need to know.

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Your eyes keep on telling me that we gotta go up to the bedroom, and you'll see.